a crop top either has words on it or decorations of eyeballs in either tan or black cargo pants break. For the caller, this is the fourth time she's done this. When they find her, it's usually at the park or at a Riley Yost house. Riley lives on Beaver Street.

Attention Orville Fire, respond to 122 Kirk Ave, crosses of Jefferson and West Market. A battery and a tablet is swelling and the side is cracked. Caller is requesting the fire department. Attention Orville Fire, 122 Kirk Avenue, for a battery and a tablet that is swelling and the side is cracked. Caller is not sure what to do. Would like the fire department to come out and look at it. Time of tone is 2008.

0: 651. Acknowledged at 2010. Orville 651. The caller is also requesting a squad check her out in reference to this. She believes that she's breathing a little differently now. Do you need a retone at all?
1: Do you shift to handle it?
0: That's clear, 2010.

got a taxi to a threat call, 116 Cherry Street, made contact with Dakota McGrill. He's advising that a Joseph is threatening his mother.

0: Mexico, Highway 33 ETL, break. If you could please have a blue patrol in the area with the vehicle information the caller provided.
1: 2013.

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King Queen John 3522, KQJ 3522, West Main at South Summit.

0: Burns address is 3677 North Madison Road. But there's a second address too, if you don't make contact there.
1: Address, the exactly.

0: Just advising, we got a 911 open line coming from McDonald's. On callback, we spoke with a James Mendoza. He's an employee accident. They need fresh services.
1: Okay, close it up. I'll be out at Cherry Street.

0: 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They're done with their statements.
1: Clear.
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1: 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I think it's King X-ray George 7694 KXG 7694 on ramp 30 from 30 eastbound.

0: 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Zodiac, it's 29 on the Doylestown, valid negative.
1: Thank you. Do you get a catch? Break for all. I don't see 8-7.

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1: 23.
0: King Edward Sam, 6074. AES, 6074. Her ISO, Wendy's on Burbank,

0: Go ahead.
1: Right to the bill. Very frustrating. Five 9 0 2 5 7 9 7 2.

0: one avenue, and the call did not come all the way through. However, I checked the history of that address, and it made it look like there was a fist fight between two males.
1: That address.
0: A fist fight in May between two males.
1: There.
0: Looks like we have a history with an Ashley and Brent Foreman, as well as a Bradley Watson and Larry Meyer. I'm going to call it back as well.

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0: 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We're pulling into the West Lincoln Way drive through. There's no 7 on it.
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For smell of paint there in the area. Caller complained it was burning their eyes. 8500 Sterling Fire Personnel, 13092 Seville Road for an odor investigation. Public paint thinner in the area. 2146 KY335.

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1: 8:56.
0: 56.
1: All units, 2200.
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1: When you're done with that call, can you 19 dispatch, please?
0: 2200.

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1: You want to screw your woman, do the marathon?

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0: 3.
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2: 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He's advising that Kelly was texting him saying that she wanted to die and then asked him to come give her a ride home. He sees she's outside, not on the property, waiting for her, and she's not answering the phone and not coming outside.
0: 3.
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I believe he's also no trespass from that property.

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0: King White Frank 6531, King White Frank 6531.

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1: Good to sir.
0: I have OSP on 19. Looking for information.
1: Copy. Southwest.
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1: 37. 34 deal.
0: 2235.

0: for 43 East Bowman Street, Apartment 2, for a possible structure fire. Boilers of Ivan stove wires are on fire. Repeating, Battalion 1, Engines 2, Ladder 1, Medic 3, 443 East Bowman Street, Apartment 2, for a structure fire. Boilers of Ivan stove wires are on fire. Cross Street to College Avenue and Bell, timeout 2236.
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0: Nine.
1: Three individuals are going to bed, but I keep it down for the rest of the night.
0: Seven. 453.
1: Good.
0: 3 East Bowman Street, apartment 2. They do believe the fire is out at this time.
1: Copy. Myself, 4 3 4 4 and 4 24 out. We were nearby.

0: That's anyone done seeing. I got a two-story residential dwelling. I got nothing showing. I'll be out investigating. We're going to go ahead and make this Bowman Street Command.
1: But on your own scene, investigating, nothing showing. The Tower's in command, 4240.
0: Engine 1, go ahead and pull the office side. We're going to investigate.
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0: 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I'll just need your manpower if I have to get the stove out of the department.
1: That's clear. We're blocked by the PD.
0: Copy that.
2: Meyer, one to command.
0: Go ahead.
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0: Reference your noise complaint on East Paradise from yesterday. 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
1: 39 and 49. 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The white male, sunglasses on his head, black hoodie, blonde hair, approximately 6'2".
0: Three copies.
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So,

500 at 1312 personnel to 10341 East Lincoln Way, Unit 32, 37-year-old female, blood O2, recent spinal surgery, presenting dizziness and vomiting, and chest pains. 8500 Apple Creek Squad personnel, 10341 East Lincoln Way, Unit 32, 37-year-old female, with chest pain, dizziness and vomiting, recent spinal surgery, also 0-02. 3-5-2-5-6-5.

K-500, Apple Creek Squad personnel, second tone. 10341 East Lincoln Way, Unit 32. 37-year-old female with chest pain, experiencing dizziness and vomiting. Recent spinal surgery, also has low O2. K-500, Apple Creek Squad personnel, second tone. 10341 East Lincoln Way, Unit 32. 37-year-old female with chest pain, experiencing dizziness and vomiting. Recent spinal surgery, also has low O2. 311 KUI 335.

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0: I'll be out with tire debris, 184 northbound.
1: Okay.

0: You guys follow both Lincoln Street and Lincoln Way for a truck that is wrecked. Break.
1: What?
0: Caller advised his friend wrecked a red pickup truck with an extended cab on one of those streets. He's unsure which. Thinks it might be Lincoln Way and that the friend needs assistance, medical assistance.
1: Three copies. 35.

Central Squad personnel to 1552 North Honeytown Road, Divine Rehab and Needs, for an 80-year-old female, altered mental status, being violent, history of Alzheimer's and schizophrenia. 8500 Central Squad personnel to 1552 North Honeytown Road, Divine Rehab and Needs, for an 85-year-old female with altered mental status, being violent, history of Alzheimer's and schizophrenia. Use the front door. 412 KUI 365.

what you did before. Female is being violent, hospital also hit another resident. History of Alzheimer's and

500 times 25 for snow to West Britton Road, west of Burbank. Advised that there is a line that has been flashing fire at the top of the pole. 8500 Pine Country, fire personnel, West Brighton Road, West Burbank Road. Advised that there is a line that has a small ashing fire at the top of the pole.

K500 Cannon Township Fire Personnel, West Britton Road, east of Burbank Road. Advise that there is a line that has a small ash to fire at the top of the pole. 8500 Cannon Township Fire Personnel, West Britton Road, east of Burbank Road. Advise that there is a line that has a small ashing fire at the top of the pole. 418 KUI

Westbrook and Burbank Road. K500, Town and Country Fire. Disregard for Westbrook and Burbank Road. 419 K5325.

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Cinematic 2 on scene. And then 2 on scene. Pole at the corner of Burbank and Britain. Pole and wires on fire. 440.

0: 14, does that correct for the OL for that truck?
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10th Squadron, now 2nd call, 1552 North Huntington Road, Sir Divine Rehab Annie's, 91-year-old female, squad now requested for the patient that was struck by the other patient. Front doors, room 25-2, 8500 Central Squad personnel, 2nd call, 1552 North Huntington Road, Divine Rehab Annie's, 91-year-old female squad now requested for the patient that was struck by the other patient. Front doors, room 1252, 443 KUI 355.

0: Welcome back to, yeah, that's a Pepper Thing. 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
0: 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All for that sweet, delicious, truly one-of-a-kind taste of Dr. Pepper. It's a Pepper Thing!

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8500 DePaul Township, squad personnel, second call. 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

Well, fire personnel, 2660, Timothy. That shows the microwave, and now there's a smell. 3500 Worcester Township, fire personnel, 2660, Timothy. Microwave, and there's now a burning smell. 615 KY 3500.

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0: Right, Andrew, we're 9 on scene to a residential house in Shelland. This is the 2-day command investigating.
1: One 49 on scene. 2-story building. Nothing showing. Gonna be investigating 628.
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1613 Cleveland Road, Clare Bridge, Northdale, Anderson Station, for a 76-year-old male fall victim. Bleeding medic 3, we're on 1613 Cleveland Road, Clare Bridge, Northdale, 76-year-old male fall victim. Negative injury, 10 off 639.

Governor Clinton Township's property. Personnel. Critchfield Road, 76-year-old male, high fever, West Septic, 659 KUI 335.

8800 Fredericksburg, Soil Personnel, 10180 Millersburg Road, 50 mile bleeding. 8500 Fredericksburg, Soil Personnel, 10180 Millersburg Road, 58-year-old female bleeding. Doors are open, they're in the basement. 721 KMI 225.

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0: I'll be going through there here in about 5 minutes.
1: Okay, it's supposed to be on 57 in the northbound lane, just south of 604.
0: Okay.

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1: Yeah. 3094, follow Navy and Willie.

0: all the wrong truck. 052 to 277. Go ahead. Where's your location at?
1: 9 unit 30.
0: Skitty.
1: Yeah, 2 minutes.

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General Dermot 1, respond 733 Spain Street, Apartment 1, 70-year-old male, fall victim, unknown injury. Repeating Medic 1, respond 733 Spain Street, Apartment 1, 70-year-old male, fall victim, unknown injury, timeout 930.

Thanks, 20. You passed up complaint. You could contact Michael. Bike was stolen 2 days ago.

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Ava Maria Felton, professional, 52-year-old female fall victim with an ankle and knee injury. Ava Maria Felton, squad personnel, 145 Club East Gateway, 52-year-old female fall victim with a knee injury. 7-day-old

Township Fire Personnel, 763 Dover Road, for smoke coming from a 2530 shed across the street from this address. Operations on TAC 1. 8500 Worcester Township Fire Personnel, across the street from 3763 Dover Road, for smoke on a 2530 shed. No flames are seen. Operations on TAC 1, 944-8.

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0: Or saw is a swarm of gnats around the building that was giving it the appearance of smoke. So there's no problems, and all township units will be returning.
1: Copy, swarm of gnats, all returning at 9:52.

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A 500 typical small prison of 5'7" 3 feet rope for 60-year-old female to trigger glucose when I am 10 15 KY.

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1: Track that last call number 85.

Yeah, whatever he's doing, he's moving a lot quicker now. 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

0: 676.
1: Yeah.
0: To the subway, 208 South Mill, 208 South Mill. Criminal plate. SBC parked in front of the store, running, no one around.
1: Okay, en route.
0: 10:37.
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1: Copy. I read the notes on that one. 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
0: 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Are you doing X-ray? 4685. 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
0: Did you want copies? And service out of station 3 still. So.

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1: Turns on a Jared Weiser, age 23, at a Worcester, valid negative 15.
0: Okay. Attach, please.
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Timeout, 1153.

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1: Did 1581 leave? 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
0: I think he did. He said he had some court.
1: Okay.

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Well, hey. You have a good day.

8500 Kansas personnel, 14976 Burbank Road, Jag Healthcare, 89-year-old female, breathing difficulty, has COPD, blood sugars 58. 8500 Kansas Township School personnel, 14976 Burbank Road, Jag Healthcare, 89-year-old female, breathing difficulty, blood sugar 58, has COPD, uses mental work, 1231 KUI 25.

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1: We're trying to get a hold of them on the radio. 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
1: I have a Chandel Paris on 19. My friend, stepson, Braden Martin, and a trespass report.
0: Works out.

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0: expertise.
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The Ohio, Paul William Young, 0186. 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
1: Copy, they were trying to locate that kitten last night and were unable to. I'll take a look.
0: Okay.

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1: 8, 5, 6, 14.
2: 6 out of 6. Break right.
3: Time to see. MK?

no reported injuries. Medic 1, respond to 405 Nold Avenue. College and Bell are your cross. 81-year-old male fall victim, no injuries. Timeout is 1354.

0: 14.
1: Yes. Break.
0: Go ahead.
1: Start me window traffic. You can make it Grosjean Park for now and then clear it out. I'll type a dispo.
0: Okay.

0: 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He's also suspended.
1: Copy, thank you.

subject 454 West Larwell Street, calling for a neighbor, not the owner. He was referred to Smucker Realty that collects the rent for the properties about the vehicle.

0: Good.
1: Or whatever the alarm company called back with additional alarms.
0: Don't know the table they're at.
1: Patch 37, check out.

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1: Okay. Does that New Jersey deal appear to be valid?

license expiration date 9/21/26. 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Team 17.

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And for the traffic incident, I'll give them a call.

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Paul and Frank, 2546, will be in the parking lot if we need.

identified. Attention, Westrad 1, station in the area, 437 South Market Street, Salvation Army, for a female attempting suicide by slicing her wrist. In the area, can you report?

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0: David Paul Victor 7084. Again, David Paul Victor 7084. Attachment.
1: Okay.

No, there's suspicious activity on the Cal, zone 110, right? Copy, I'll be around. Are you able to attend with 4:17 at 1:10?

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1: 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Just recently.

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Another 9139 Mount Hope Road. 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

Hey, 500 Britman squad personnel, I'll call 114 Frederick Street, apartment A, Adam. 45-year-old female needing a gaffer, extra manpower for lifting. 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
1: Room 9, 230, on the second floor, on the bottom.

and 2055 East Lincoln Way. We're left a bit on arms and hands. We have room 230 back of the building. Probation sound team with him. 8500. What's your time? 12 personnel. Call me in. 2055 East Lincoln Way. 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

0: 417, I'm out of my car right now. Are you up on 110? 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
1: I'm in station.
0: Okay, I was out of my car, couldn't see your location.

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0: Any contact with him yet?
1: Individual, we have EMD pass here and ask with him now. 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
0: Okay.
1: One.
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1: I'm trying to hear you out of that.
0: Oh, from Houston, to respond. Four or seven, copy.
1: Hey,

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1: And 38.

Having small personnel, most of the stage in the area, RPD, 271 East Church Street. Male subject, alter male status, 1640 KUO 55.

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They're en route.

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SOs about 1654, catering 55.

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0: 441E5, I break for an SSN. 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
1: Yeah,

0: something like that. We'll be clear. 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
1: 17:07.

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1: 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We're calling your department for a squad call, Millbrook.
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0: That's going to be 957 Gross Jean Road. 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

0: 905 Portage Road, Building G. George, Apartment 63, DoorDash delivered. Had some concerns with the resident. Tony may have some updates on that, that she was there the other day. That's good. For now, he just wants to call back.
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additional manpower needed. 6034 Millbrook Road, 178 is on scene. 8400 Clinton Township squad personnel. Additional manpower needed. 6034 Millbrook Road. 83-year-old male, shortness of breath. 178 is on scene. 1738 Key West 35.

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0: Just let the 59 unit know. I'll be there shortly.
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2: About
1: 64-year-old male collapsed. CPR is going to be started.

on Fenix Street, 2024 Smithville Western Road, 64-year-old male, collapsed outside, CPR is started. Dispatch Italian on the Medic 3, 2024 East Smithville Western Road, 64-year-old male, collapsed outside, CPR in progress. Cross streets of Cleveland Road and Pine Ridge Drive, timeout 1749.

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1: Mercury will be 10 minutes on an operational check flight. We have 4 on board in 2 hours and 10 minutes of fuel.
0: Yeah, I'm 4 after.

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King Young Lincoln 8305, KYL 8305. It's going to be West Main and South Central.

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1: 1057 Bell Avenue, apartment 1, D is to leave it for a sex break. That was taken by squad a couple days ago. Believes that someone broke into her lockbox while she's been away.

31. 1056 Mindy Lane for a customer. Do you break? With Brooklyn Rosano. She's going to be in the parking lot. She does not know the apartment number. She's going to be waiting in a white Ford EcoSport. The children are with her ex, a Jacob Steele, and they do not want to be there. He's going to let them leave. 18:20.

in the area of 11626 Wadsworth Road for a possible brush fire. Obviously, on tackle one. A fire personnel, 57 south of 604 on the US side. Possible brush fire. Obviously, on tackle one. 1833 KY, 3 3 3 3 3 3 3 3 3 3 3 3 3 3 3 3 3 3 3 3 3 3 3 3 3 3 3 3 3 3 3 3 3 3 3 3 3 3 3 3 3 3 3 3 3 3 3 3 3 3 3 3 3 3 3 3 3 3 3 3 3 3 3 3 3 3 3 3 3 3 3 3 3 3 3 3 3 3 3 3 3 3 3 3 3 3 3 3 3 3 3 3 3 3 3 3 3 3 3 3 3 3 3 3 3 3 3 3 3 3 3 3 3 3 3 3 3 3 3 3 3 3 3 3 3 3 3 3 3 3 3 3 3 3 3 3 3 3 3 3 3 3 3 3 3 3 3 3 3 3 3 3 3 3 3 3 3 3 3 3 3 3 3 3 3 3 3 3 3 3 3 3 3 3 3 3 3 3 3 3 3 3 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

0: initiating hand command. 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
1: Let us know if you want anything else.
2: 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Just those two should be fine for now. I'm still trying to find the fire.
1: Okay.

0: Did the caller indicate if they were headed north or south when they said the fire was on the right-hand side?
1: It shows they were proceeding southbound. I presume that would make it south of the roundabout on the right.
0: Thank you.

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Copy.

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0: 1846. 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
0: Burgundy Dodge Challenger. 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

0: appears to be a small fire that got out of hand, about 6 foot by 6 foot. 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

0: 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Have a great cancer on scene. 10-1 Live Command. We'll be on investigate.
1: Have a great cancer on scene. 10-1 with Command. 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
1: We'll be out at Clover and First Street and football field, ready for the full number. Ohio Edison 71 Charles David 2 David 4 71 CD 2D 4. If you notify them, I'll be 33.
0: 53.
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0: Okay. 452-523-5865. 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
0: Back to your caller, Jennifer. She is valid negative.

0: 13.
1: Can you mark B21 for the subject? Being routed to the hospital for clearance to make for certain.
0: Thank you,

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0: 31 and 36. You can just regard. We just spoke to the doctor's office and he is there. The complainant would like a return 19, however.
1: 31, you can disregard, I'll take it.
2: Okay.

0: Text dispatch. Are aware he is or hasn't spoken to him. How do we find that doctor's office info?
1: That's going to be a correction. He is in the hospital, not at the doctor.
0: Okay. Did you guys find that info then, or did a caller find that?
1: We contacted the hospital and found out.
0: Okay. Thank you.
1: 1922.

80 Feather and App Creek Squad personnel, Glen Ridge, 10341 East Lincoln Way, Lot 32. A 38-year-old male, hypotension, currently 90 over 40. 80 Feather and App Creek Squad personnel, Glen Ridge, 10341 East Lincoln Way, Lot 32. For a male, hypotension and low pulse ox, pulse 7. 1929 KY 335.

0: 441.
1: I'm going to call on 19 to reference the story of unit on Collier Break. Property manager and others have a different lock on it. She's not sure what to do. Would you like to see 419?
0: 8500, is that it? The doors are out.
1: Hey, oh, storage.
2: 604-8500 assigned to me. Need transfer my personal.
1: 1934.

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0: Copy. Are you able to see if she was the RO for that plate I gave?

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1: Our activity is 25 in San Antonio. We have one also declining for thunderstorm activity is 64 and 30.

0: Elmer on 19 for you.
1: Cool.